Every grandmother should boogie. I think the Pope could boogie. He got soul. I said the Pope's got soul.

tweaking, but I was thinking, who needs the weed, man, when I got you?

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and you want to call your mother and say, "Mother, I can never come home again, 'cause I seem to have left an important part of my brain somewhere, somewhere

0: I'm certain it happens all the time, yeah.
1: What do you see when you turn out the light?
0: I can tell you